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1: Assalamualaikum warahmatullahi wabarakatuh. Hello everyone, good morning all. Okay, this time I will introduce myself to you all. My name is Adam Elmi. You can call me Adam. I'm 6 years old. I study at Angkasa Kindergarten Anoswata di Sahil Padang. This time I will tell you about my daily activity. Every day wake up at 6 o'clock and get ready to go to my school. I'm very happy at school because I can play with my friend. At school, I study with my kind and beautiful teacher. And after school, I will speak up by my mother. At home, I'm learning with my grandma. I sleep every night at 9 p.m. because my mother say we have to get enough rest to be active tomorrow morning. Okay, everyone, that is story about my daily activity. See you next time. Bye.
0: Kembali kami panggil anak kami dengan pembacaan doa kedua orang tua kepada Al Muhammad Al Hamzah dan Fazia Farah Islami.
2: Assalamualaikum.

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0: Ayo kita panggil anak kami yang bernama Alzio, Ryan Ka Arvalin, dan Beril, Amizan, Nail, Ataila.
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2: Hai Alzio.
1: Hai Beril.
2: Oh, are you today?
1: I'm fine, thank you. And you?
2: I'm fine, cooking too.
1: Gio,
2: I see go
1: at
2: Angkasa Garden Sultan Rai Padang.
1: Because
2: the dam is so good.
1: Yes, Gio, Beryl, I saw like the girls there compound to their single
2: weekend. Associate dan adopen.
1: Okay friend.
2: Okay friend.
1: Afdan.
2: Bye bye.
1: Bye bye.
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